0: 573 Brookside Circle.
1: Copy. I'll head that way. Any river.
2: 3270-3322. The caller is requesting a 50 foot of patrol. In the past couple of nights, there was a teenager named Mike who was stuck in a field that fell back in her house. She identifies that the kid was looking at her windows. She pulls with her and he has gone away. However, tonight, he is still out back. He believes he stated that she'll have her front door split on the way to patrol.
1: Yeah.

0: 331,
1: just so you're aware, the subject called back in, he drove past the residence, the minivan's still there. Everybody knows there's pickup trucks with a cab stopped in near the residence. Does not believe it's involved with the minivan, though. Just want to make you aware he's calling in about the minivan, not the truck.
0: Got it. Get all those hosts right that way until I hear further.

0: 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Vehicle registration, Mary Edward Lincoln, 7989. Mary Edward Lincoln, 7989, on 312 in Canal Street.
1: 3 2 3.
2: John King Young, 6188-312 for the Dollar General, 12-8.

Turkey Trail on the list. I'll be out with that van. Gotten your registration on prepared. David 552 Paul Lincoln. David 552 Paul Lincoln.

0: Then Jeremy was there with Paul and Issa. New York, Lincoln Edward Young, 9934. LEY, 9934.
1: I believe I got the gist of it. He's all set.
0: That's perfect.
1: Copy. Clear and through.

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1: 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That is on both rails.

0: speaking to Lewis. I'm at 0703.
1: Can you hear me? 3703, did you have?
2: 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You send me clearances.
1: Thank you. 2020.
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0: to the Rouge Hotel. New Jersey registration, Charles 27 William Frank. Charles 27 William Frank, 312 in Canal Street.
1: 3-2-22.

0: Please hear Lewis.
1: Who's on there?
0: Oh, yeah, Sarah.
1: Thank you, sir.

0: 3-3-1 Wolf. They're able to get that vehicle safely out the road onto a windmill road entrance. They're waiting, a 888 tow should be there in about 20 minutes. Equipped from last back of service.
1: Copy,

Please, will this cast out? New York registration, Mary Charles Charles 1540, Mary Charles Charles 1540, now should we call in Cherry Street?

Yeah. Okay.

Foxwood, dispatch to West Griffith Fire. Have a question to respond. 3310 Robert Gerald, Clovis Cross, Old State Road, Midtown, Denmark. The three candles from earlier. Have a report of a large 3-5D barn currently on fire. 3-4 West Griffith Fire. Have a question to respond. 3310 Robert Gerald, Clovis Cross, Old State Road, Midtown, Denmark. Have a report of the rekindle from earlier, the large 3-5 barn that is on fire. Please respond.

0: Por favor, cada...
1: Chico, was that the West Carthage you toned out for a structure fire on Roberts Road? Mm-hmm. You need a patrol over there?
0: It's going to be a rekindle from a barn fire. The large street near the barn that
1: Mr. Confirming, don't need a patrolman.
0: Just negative.

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1: West Hartford.
0: At this time, we do have a fire in the street. We're putting it out.
1: Repeat, West Hartford, located fire. Putting it out at this time. 204.

0: 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You haven't already done, so I'll be out of person and tour.
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0: Southwest, that's 03-431-3322. I'm a domestic. The 366 Barge Road, close to cross, Patty Street, Ryan Brennan.
1: Copy, being real. 3-3-1-1, copy, being real.
2: 3-2, you can disregard. 3-0, I'll be en route.
0: 3-3-7-0, domestic. Of all the factors, or not provide any other information. These parties were not separated. They refused to separate. And advised that it was visible, so we're denied the need for an ambulance.
1: Proceed, Lewis.
2: 3-6-4-6,
0: what was the address again? 3-8-3-6-6, Park
1: Road, Holders Cross, Addy Street. Over here. 3-6-4-6, copy, I'm going to head over.
2: 3-6-5, I'm good, 3-5-0.
0: There's also a 12-year-old in the residence. Please, the 12-year-old is intoxicated as well.
1: Well,

0: 7033-3330, just be advised. There's not a trailer party, they're separating. They also heard she's coming outside the residence. Our controller inside, a 16-year-old and an 8-year-old.
1: Go.
2: 366,
0: think
2: I'm out.

0: 36 Los Angeles, you're already separated and everyone can call down.
1: All the units, be happy.
0: 31 Lewis, I copy, MO. So, be copy. 30, copy. 30 Lewis, MO.

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0: 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Second service.
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0: Sinclair, Mike Muscle, car, engineering, running in loose.
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0: 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This is Bishop First in the area. 5257 Lily Pond Road. Fabric.
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2: 714 West PSP, I'll be in the room.
0: Thursday, 714, call advice. He was outside. I heard some calls nearby. He turned on his flashlight, said they're working in the area for a subject. Did not see anyone. We did notice smoke and lights turning on at other residences around the area. He was shuffling. Call back if he does have a physical description, but he was unable to see the person.
2: Copy.
1: I copy as well, I'll be in route.
0: Thank you.

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It's clear from last back in service. 1.7.

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0: Yeah.

0: 703 to 31, made it to Lee Road, negative results down here.
1: Copy, I just passed Gardner Road, negative results as well.

0: 7 1 4 Lewis. We check the area with negative results for anyone around. 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
1: 23.

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Flight order up here. 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No one is hearing this. Later, sir.

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0: Advise, it's going to be a false alarm. 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
1: Could you turn for you, false alarm, remain on scene? 2333.
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3 3 3 3 3 3 3 3 3 3 3 3 3 3 3 3 3 3 3 3 3 3 3 3 3 3 3 3 3 3 3 3 3 3 3 3 3 3 3 3 3 3 3 3 3 3 3 3 3 3 3 3 3 3 3 3 3 3 3 3 3 3 3 3 3 3 3 3 3 3 3 3 3 3 3 3 3 3 3 3 3 3 3 3 3 3 3 3 3 3 3 3 3 3 3 3 3 3 3 3 3 3 3 3 3 3 3 3 3 3 3 3 3 3 3 3 3 3 3 3 3 3 3 3 3 3 3 3 3 3 3 3 3 3 3 3 3 3 3 3 3 3 3 3 3 3 3 3 3 3 3 3 3 3 3 3 3 3 3 3 3 3 3 3 3 3 3 3 3 3 3 3 3 3 3 3 3 3 3 3 3 3 3 3 3 3 3 3 3

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0: Tom. Lincoln Zebra 12, 7359. 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
0: Thank you. 632.

cross the roadway, going to traffic, Lush River Road about halfway up. 15, Portline Fire, have reported to cross the roadway, blocking traffic, Lush River Road about halfway up.

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1: 706 Lewis, I'll take care of it.
0: 3-6-34.
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0: for dispatch 409 to me for GQ. Second call and report is going to be approximately 3 miles to the county line, heading towards 28.
1: Thank you, Lord.
0: Yeah, it's fine.

0: Is it that far right input?
1: Is that down far right?
0: Brunt truck, do you know?
1: I see Brunt truck on 644. Alpha has patrol, zero, and DOT is notified.
0: That's affirmative.
1: 644.

3-0, 3-0, 3-0, 3-0, 3-0, 3-0, 3-0, 3-0, 3-0, 3-0, 3-0, 3-0, 3-0, 3-0, 3-0, 3-0, 3-0, 3-0, 3-0, 3-0, 3-0, 3-0, 3-0, 3-0, 3-0, 3-0, 3-0, 3-0, 3-0, 3-0, 3-0, 3-0, 3-0, 3-0, 3-0, 3-0, 3-0, 3-0, 3-0, 3-0, 3-0, 3-0, 3-0, 3-0, 3-0, 3-0, 3-0, 3-0, 3-0, 3-0, 3-0, 3-0, 3-0, 3-0, 3-0, 3-0, 3-0, 3-0, 3-0, 3-0, 3-0, 3-0, 3-0, 3-0, 3-0, 3-0, 3-0, 3-0, 3-0, 3-0, 3-0, 3-0, 3-0, 3-0, 3-0, 3-0

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0: You can disregard patrols and DOT. This is just a small one. Thank you.
1: Thank you, that's the copy. It's just nice.
0: Seven, pair six.
1: That's our line. You can disregard this. This is going to be just a small one.
0: Copy, I'll be clear back in service.
1: 37 a.m.

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1: Not that I'm aware of.
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0: 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Have a 911 response. 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
1: 06, I copy you, General. 30, Lewis, thanks, Robert.
0: The response kit to Rapid SOS did not bring through. I attempted to pass negative results by calling off voicemail. They have not recontacted. Sending a Rogie resident 6453 Route 26.

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0: here, so Rescue 8 has been pulled from the Marina for the year. It's still in service, stationed at our fire hall.
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0: 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Connecticut, Adam Union 48075. Adam Union 48075. I'll be 12 just so find you there.
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0: 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Four. Four is transferred to Rose County General.
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I'll be in service post 452, 453, 735, 410.

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0: 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I'll be clearing for it.
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0: be out with John Paul, Union 4678, again, JPU 4678, State Route 3 and Old State Road.
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0: What's the closest cross on it, Lewis?
1: Figure 26 and Yule Road.
0: Can you repeat the closest cross?
1: Sorry, on figure 26, closest cross is Yule Road. Just north of
0: the hospital between Everly and Buell. Copy, we're on Deer River Road. We're en route to this domestic slash juvenile complaint.
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0: uccidi a te.
1: Should be free Lewis. What was an American? It was near on 26. I'm right by the co-op here. The
2: current detention showed on 26 between Emily Road, north of the State Police Barracks, between that and the old road.
1: So I'm in the area, so I didn't see anything yet. So was I.
2: When the call came in, I did hear road noise, attempted contact, called the phone back, negative result.

0: 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Engine 3 responding.
1: Guagua, engine 3 responding, 1226.
0: Dispatch, over 4, we're in the area. Nothing found as of yet.
1: 1226.

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1: Yeah, that'll be negative. I checked that entire area, 26, all the way from Carthage to the State Police Barracks.
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proposed effect of Portland fire at request response 3524 Mitchell Street, cross streets of Publytown Road and North Street. Right. Carbon monoxide alarm activation. Repeating for Portland fire at request response 3524 Mitchell Street, cross streets of Publytown Road and North Street. Right. Carbon monoxide alarm activation.

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1: This is Alpha 1-2-1, this is Alpha 1-2-1, 1264.

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was dispatched to Portline Ambulance, Bonneville, ALS. Time of crisis is on 2615 River Road in Portline, and crossing to Murphy Road and Burnt Nancy Road. A 40-year-old male with pain in his neck and down into his back. He has a cardiac patient, feeling faint, he's very clammy, and his legs seem to give out when he tries to walk. He's conscious at this time. Repeating for Portline Ambulance, Boonville ALS. Tunnel crushing is on 3615 River Road in Portline, and crossing to Murphy Road and Burnt Nancy Road for a 40-year-old male with sharp pain down his neck and his back. He's a cardiac patient, and he's sweaty, clammy, and faint at this time. He's conscious. They say his legs seem to give out when he tried to walk.

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1: Go ahead.
0: 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They have ALS that you have out.
1: Affirmative. Thank you, Lord.

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0: You please disregard Bogo. 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
0: Bruno,
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1: Received, don't go back into it.

0: 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Got it correct.
1: That's zero, Lord. Thank you.
0: Who confessed to all I knew you? Got it correct. 13-06.

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0: Be in New York, please. Mike Edward King 6449. Mike Edward King 6449. We're number 3 and 12.
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0: 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Have a iPhone crash detection 10407, gate route 126.
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1: 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I'll be in house.
0: 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Have an iPhone crash detection 10407, state route 126, crosses Aurora Road and state route 410.

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1: Tamam, seni çocuğu.
0: You can be out of service on the floor, 3-5-4-2.
1: I think that's you, that's the end.

dispatch, you are flying ambulance, Townsville ambulance, per request of Oneida County. Ambulance needed to respond, 5169 West Angle Road. 52-year-old female with a broken rib. 1984 West Lightning Ambulance, Townsville ambulance, you've been requested by Oneida County, 5169 West Angle Road, 52-year-old female with a broken rib.

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0: Clearly.
1: You can receive unit 33 L welfare check on a male subject. Last known address 7547 Cascade Ave.
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0: Units dispatch, West Line ambulance is en route to a call in Oneida County.
1: Pursuing West Line ambulance en route to a call in Oneida County, 1614.
2: In regard to the force needs, I'm going to attempt to do a group search on because we had a late confirm that. He does have a name file with a 2014 gray Cobalt, I believe. We're going to check on that orange vehicle.
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0: Signed your ID, guys, at this time, he does this temporarily down. Once it comes back up, I'll do that group search.
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Updated information on that vehicle to be located in the CAD.

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0: 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We're still one in custody. 941.
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0: Okay, 702 will be in route for that as well.
1: Okay, 1645.

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1: 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There's a child caller. We'll be clear in service.
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1: 5 3, 5 3, 5 3, 5 3, 5 3, 5 3, 5 3, 5 3, 5 3, 5 3, 5 3, 5 3, 5 3, 5 3, 5 3, 5 3, 5 3, 5 3, 5 3, 5 3, 5 3, 5 3, 5 3, 5 3, 5 3, 5 3, 5 3, 5 3, 5 3, 5 3, 5 3, 5 3, 5 3, 5 3, 5 3, 5 3, 5 3, 5 3, 5 3, 5 3, 5 3, 5 3, 5 3, 5 3, 5 3, 5 3, 5 3, 5 3, 5 3, 5 3, 5 3, 5 3, 5 3, 5 3, 5 3, 5 3, 5 3, 5 3, 5 3, 5 3, 5 3, 5 3, 5 3, 5 3, 5 3, 5 3, 5 3, 5 3, 5 3, 5 3, 5 3, 5 3, 5 3, 5 3, 5 3, 5 3

0: Interesting. This is that Interesting. It's on 6116 Fox Pass, cross street of Assembly Road. For an elderly male that fell, has a swollen knee, color state that he is not responding to questions appropriately. Repeating, Orange County Search and Rescue, response 6116 Fox Pass, cross street of Ebley Road. 79-year-old male who fell, complaining of knee pain, color states he's not responding appropriately to the question.
1: There you go.
0: It's now 1729.

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0: 570-0710. I have an ambulance out at 6116 top path at the intersection of Wing Road, going to enter the status check.
1: Received MPSB, I can start that way.
0: 1741. We'll try to make contact with the original caller.

0: 702, we made contact with a resident. Their name is Barry Fisher.
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0: 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Would you speak with your the mental health from Cascade Ave earlier?
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0: I'm going to be in service. Post 451 to 2721. I'm going to be tied on the blank guest. I'll be. I'll be back in service.

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0: Tricky Bonzo, ALS, acknowledging at station. Thank you, thank
2: you. This is Dash, Portland Chief, Portland, ALS 7, where's the hall?
0: Tricky Portland Chief, ALS 7, where's the hall? Thank you, thank you.
2: Portland BLS 12 is at the fire hall.
0: Thank you, Portland BLS 12 at the fire hall.

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1: Copy.
0: 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He is on 12 State Street. He's requesting a call back for finding.
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1: Thank you, John. Thank you.

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0: 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Yeah, with New York, John Edward Charles, 9604. John Edward Charles, 9604. 4157.
1: 3 3 3 3 3 3 3 3 3 3 3 3 3 3 3 3 3 3 3 3 3 3 3 3 3 3 3 3 3 3 3 3 3 3 3 3 3 3 3 3 3 3 3 3 3 3 3 3 3 3 3 3 3 3 3 3 3 3 3 3 3 3 3 3 3 3 3 3 3 3 3 3 3 3 3 3 3 3 3 3 3 3 3 3 3 3 3 3 3 3 3 3 3 3 3 3 3 3 3 3 3 3 3 3 3 3 3 3 3 3 3 3 3 3 3 3 3 3 3 3 3 3 3 3 3 3 3 3 3 3 3 3 3 3 3 3 3 3 3 3 3 3 3 3 3 3 3 3 3 3 3 3 3 3 3 3 3 3 3 3 3 3 3 3 3 3 3 3 3 3 3 3 3 3 3 3 3 3 3 3 3 3 3 3 3 3 3

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1: Sector 5.
0: Service, 7-0, 2-1-0.
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